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0: Country 104.9. It is 6:48. Matt's still off. He'll be back on Monday or he won't. I can't predict the future. Heads up if you're planning a trip to Collingwood or Midland, Ontario. It's a couple hours from Huron County, but you might run into some moose. More moose sightings than usual have been made in towns around the edge of Georgian Bay, and the Ministry of Natural Resources says it's because it's moose mating season and they travel further south than normal. Apparently, moose will travel pretty far to find a mate. Humans do the same thing. When I was single and dating, I had to expand my Tinder radius to 200 kilometers. Got your news update in minutes.
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